Ticket to the max. 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Ticket to the max. Please just rewind and shake it to the max. 1, 2, 3.

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1: 13. Oktober, Düsseldorf.
0: I love being on stage, bringing

If you had one shot, or one opportunity to seize everything you ever wanted in one moment, would you capture it?

0: Im Remake von einem alten Disco-Classic und das hier ist Kalifornische Sonne aus dem Radio von Almost Monday. Die haben echt so die klassische Ochsentour hinter sich, wie man so schön sagt. Die gibt es nämlich mittlerweile schon seit über 10 Jahren. Der Sänger Dawson Doherty hatte damals bei The Voice in den USA mitgemacht und vorher auch schon Songs geschrieben, angeblich seitdem er 13 war. Mit 17 haben sie dann die Band gegründet und seitdem gefühlt eigentlich nur in der Garage in ihrer Heimat San Diego gehangen und Musik gemacht, haben sie uns erzählt.
1: You know what's funny is, maybe this goes back to your older question, like, but I didn't ever think that. I was like, it's gonna work out.
2: Well, that's
1: maybe
2: nice.
1: Yeah, and that's so, it's like, you're so ignorant, which is a superpower when you're a kid, I think. I think when you don't know how hard something can and would be, you're just so dedicated to just seeing it through. And I think the older you get, maybe, unless people, there's some amazing people that just turn this off, but like, it's such a superpower because you're a kid and you have no idea how hard it is to tour and how hard it is to get signed and have a song breakthrough and like all of the things that go through it. You just know you love it. And I think like that energy is what's required to like the spark to get things going, because you just, it's like an unrelenting belief that you'll make it and do it. And I think we just kind of had that in a weird way, and like we never really talked about it, but we would just like, we were never not writing a song. Like there was summers where we were just like in the garage every single day, like just writing songs and trying to book shows and like trying to figure out how to meet people.
0: Also diese Naivität als Jugendliche, die hat ihnen geholfen, einfach dran zu bleiben, und so wurden sie von der klassischen College-Pop-Band zu einer Band, die ganz viel unterwegs war und jetzt einen Hit hat mit No More Regrets, Almost Monday.

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Gone